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You bought a new car and your career's really taking off. It's like we never even happened, baby. What the fuck is up with that?

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Our colors will fade eventually. So if our time is running out, day after day, we'll make the mundane our masterpiece. Oh my, my, oh my, my love. I take one look at you, you're taking me out.

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Body shop when I shake these tits. Can't blame when they pussy wet. New Birkin, you buy me shit. Are you making my pussy drip? To the bedroom, to the kitchen, to the bathroom at the addition. In the Uber, to the airport, to the penthouse. Yeah, I'm the top floor. Kick it up a notch, cause body getting hotter than wasabi. Boy, come bend me how you want me. Make me origami.

0: Trinacria, and this is our new single on New Music Show with John.
1: New Music Show με τον Γιάννη Μπουτζίκα.